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1: Thanks for letting Wayne, D, and Tay hang out with y'all. What was I trying to say? Hang out with y'all? Hey, check in if you get a sec. We'd love to hear from you. It's Kickstart Call Time, 1-877-367-4432. Dial us in the studio. Here's Chase Matthew and holding it.

home of Bobby Bones in the Morning, 98 TXT. So excited to dive into the talkback feature. So if you have the iHeartRadio app, you're already a step ahead. We're going to have some fun with this next hour. So you got the opportunity, if you do not have the iHeartRadio app yet, go get it. And then a little microphone button is going to let you send messages into the studio.

0: 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What's up, everybody? It's Bobby Bones.
1: Wednesday morning, they found something that apparently could be a massive red flag in a marriage. It has nothing to do with cheating. You're going to want to hear this. 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

0: Tuscaloosa's number one for new country and Bobby Bones in the morning, 98 TXT. And it's about time to bring the stories you've been looking for. Tay digs them out. It is called the iHeart Country Roundup.
1: All right, so there have been some moves within Dolly Parton's camp that people are questioning.
0: Yeah, this is kind of interesting. We'll dive into that story and more in just under 15 minutes.

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Hey, it's Tay from the Wayne D and Tay Show, and this is Tuscaloosa's number one for new country. Thanks for hanging out with us today. And you know we play it back to back on 98 TXT.

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2: All right, first we start things out with Ella Langley. She's earned some pretty high praises from everybody, but including Brantley Gilbert recently. He just posted on his Instagram, basically like gushing about what a big fan he is and his seven-year-old is. He took his seven-year-old to meet Ella backstage and kind of like hang out with her a little bit for her seventh birthday. Yeah. And he's like, I just can't, you know, say it enough. Ella Langley, she's like such a great person. How she treated all the kids was amazing. And he just went on. So apparently he's a big fan now.
0: We love us some Ella around here,
2: yes,
0: too.

Tuscaloosa's number one for new country, 98 TXT. That's Jason Aldean right there. What's up? It's Wayne D and Tay. Instagram is at Wayne D and Tay. Would love for you to check in if you get a second, all right? Megan Maroney is on now. Song is called Medicine.

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1: I got to tell you, it was such a fun weekend. Shout out to Vegas and our friends over at Capital One. The iHeartRadio Music Festival was unreal. So if you missed out, the cool thing is you can relive it all up on our Instagram at iHeartCountry. Amazing performances from Kenny Chesney, Stella Lefty. Shout out Lainey Wilson with the Dolly tribute, too. Go check that out.

0: 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What's up, everybody? It's Bob Jones.
1: Wednesday morning, we found something that apparently could be a massive red flag in a marriage. 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You're going to want to hear this. 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
1: 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What curse is she talking about? We're going to find out next hour.

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0: 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It's Bob Jones.
1: Wednesday morning, we found something that apparently could be a massive red flag in a marriage. 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You're going to want to hear this. Wednesday's Bobby Bones Show.

0: Tuscaloosa's number one for new country, 98 TXT. 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
0: Oh, Lord. We'll get to that story in just under 15 minutes.

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Tuscaloosa's number one for new country, 98TXT. Stella Lefty was in Vegas over the weekend for the iHeart Country Festival presented by Capital One. Also celebrated, speaking of one, a number one song. Her first song ever with Boston right there. Here's Luke Combs now.

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Thanks for hanging out with us today. 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
1: Hey, we're excited because Kenny Chesney is putting out a brand new album Friday. To celebrate, he'll join us Saturday night right here. Kenny talking the new album and more. His time in Vegas is going to be fun. We'll catch up with Kenny Saturday night at 7 o'clock, right?

0: 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What's up, everybody? It's Bobby Bones.
1: Wednesday morning, they found something that apparently could be a massive red flag in a marriage. It has nothing to do with cheating. You're going to want to hear this. 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
1: And I'm all about artists trying new things, right? 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
2: Yeah, we're thinking that she might be coming out with a rock album. She even performed with Guns N' Roses over the weekend, and there's been some talk about her hanging out with Axl Rose. I think it's going to happen.
1: Carrie Underwood. Carrie what?
2: Underwood. Carrie Underwood's going rock, and then Taylor Swift's going country again. Let's go. My call.

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0: Tuscaloosa's number one for new country, 98 TXT. So excited to dive into the talkback feature. So if you have the iHeartRadio app, you're already a step ahead. We're going to have some fun with this next hour. So you got the opportunity. If you do not have the iHeartRadio app yet, go get it. And then a little microphone button is going to let you send messages into the studio with us.
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0: 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What's up, everybody? 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
1: And of course, there is so much happening with some of your favorite country artists. It's hard to keep up, right? Well, that's why I'm here. Got your iHeart Country Roundup coming up in just a couple minutes with Wayne D and Tay.

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Hey, it's Tay from the Wayne D and Tay Show, and this is Tuscaloosa's number one for new country. Thanks for hanging out with us today. And you know we play it back to back on 98 TXT.

98TXT, Tuscaloosa's number one for new country. I think I know how to get your Wednesday started off on the right foot, and that is with some good news. If you hang on two songs, I'll share some with you.

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98TXT, Tuscaloosa's number one for new country. So I got a topic I want to discuss next hour. What is something that eases your mind? Eases your mind. 866-607-8383. We'll talk about this next hour. I'll put you on the air.

0: 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It's time for some country thoughts with Earl Dibbles Jr.
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0: Tuscaloosa's number one for new country, 98TXT. Stick around. Ann Hudson is coming up with the latest buzz from Nashville. And give us a tease of what you got coming up.
1: My gosh, Granger, have you seen what Carrie Underwood is up to? She could be trading country music for something a whole lot louder. I'll explain coming up in your Nashville news next.

Tuscaloosa's number one for new country, 98TXT. So what is something that eases your mind? 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

KTXT, Tuscaloosa's number one for new country. 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
1: Morning, Granger. Hope you're doing okay. Have a good day. Thank you.
0: 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Thank you for calling in.

98TXT, Tuscaloosa's number one for new country. You know how sometimes you just need to stick to the road? But one driver in Florida had other plans, and you won't believe where he thought the fast lane was. Earl Dibbles is going to share this dumb criminal story with us next.

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Do you know what New York's first baseball team was called? I'll remind you, plus some other things that went down on this day in history coming up in two songs.

98TXT, Tuscaloosa's number one for new country. You know, I brought this up last hour, and I'm still looking to hear your thoughts. What is something that eases your mind? What do you do? Who do you talk to? 866-607-8383.

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1: Hi, Granger Smith. It's Leslie from Marion, and I'm just driving back from Charlotte. Thank you. Love listening to you guys.
2: Well, thank you so much, Leslie. I appreciate you calling. You

0: 98TXT, Tuscaloosa's number one for new country. Dan Hudson is about to jump on and share some Nashville news with us. And what do you have lined up?
1: Oh, this is cool, Granger. Did you see what Kenny Chesney is doing to celebrate his new album? I'll tell you, it's something you can actually attend. Coming up in your Nashville news next.

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1: Hey, Granger Smith, this is Dennis Dupay calling from Atlanta, Georgia. 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
0: I sure appreciate you, Dennis. 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

Tuscaloosa's number one for new country, 98TXT. A 25-year-old man broke into a police department garage and somehow walked out with a vest, several weapons, and even a grenade launcher. Yeah, a grenade launcher. Earl Dibbles Jr. is going to share this true dumb criminal story with us next.

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Tuscaloosa's number one for new country, 98TXT. 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

98TXT, Tuscaloosa's number one for new country. I think I know how to get your Wednesday started off on the right foot, and that is with some good news. If you hang on two songs, I'll share some with you.

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1: 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It's a community. 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Hang with us till sunrise here on After Midnight with Granger Smith.

of the coast, remember five for beach, you and me. That sunset, cliffs by the sea, and the night rolled in. And you still talk about that moon that I can't recall, but God, I

98TXT, Tuscaloosa's number one for new country. I brought this up last hour. What's something in your life that concerns you? I want to put you on the air. 866-607-8383.

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1: Hey, Granger. Kevin, Pennsylvania. Just calling to say thanks for keeping me up all night during my third shift.
2: 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Thanks for calling, brother.

0: Tuscaloosa's number one for new country, 98TXT. Stick around. Ann Hudson is coming up with the latest buzz from Nashville. And give us a tease of what you got coming up.
1: My gosh, Granger, have you seen what Carrie Underwood is up to? She could be trading country music for something a whole lot louder. I'll explain coming up in your Nashville News Next.

98 TXT. 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Jump in on the conversation, too. 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
8: They're doing corn mazes all across the United States, and they're using Dolly Parton's face and Dolly Parton's hair, depending on which version of Dolly they use. But the cool thing isn't just that they're using Dolly, but so many of these, at least 20 of them, are doing the corn mazes and also donating to the Imagination Library.
4: Oh, that's awesome.
8: For everybody that goes through the corn maze. Mm-hmm. So...

0: Tonight on NBC, the new season of The Voice is here with an epic three-night premiere. Fan favorites Adam Levine and Kelly Clarkson take on country superstar Riley Green and the legendary Queen Latifah. 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

Tuscaloosa's number one for new country, 98 TXT, celebrating Riley Green all day long today as we lead up to his iHeartCountry album release party. 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More Riley Green throughout the day today here on The At Work Show, along with Bailey Zimmerman and his Chevy Silverado.

home of Bobby Bones in the morning, 98 TXT. I always love finding great new songs and getting them to you first. 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Kid Myself.

98 TXT. It's me, Bill DeGreenwood. Big thanks to Tuscaloosa for this request from the Talkback Mike. 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

Tuscaloosa's number one for new country and Bobby Bones in the Morning. 98 TXT. All day long today, we're celebrating Riley Green cutting down to his iHeart Country album release party tonight. In fact, I've got more Riley on the way in just a few minutes. First, what do you say we rethink some things with

Tuscaloosa's number one for new country, 98 TXT. Today's Talk Back Lunch Break is yours in just 1 hour. So I'm putting it together right now. Hit that Talk Back mic and get me that request. Jelly Roll, Need a Favor, is on today's At Work show.

Tuscaloosa's number one for new country, 98 TXT. Start thinking about what song I can play for you on today's Talk Back Lunch Break. That kicks off, as always, at noon. And in the meantime, you get new Morgan Wallen. No.

98 TXT. What's up, everybody? It's Bobby Bones. Tomorrow morning, we'll talk about a guy who was a fugitive for a long time because he was living as a woman to hide, and also the things that people lie about the most. Tell me something good at 55 after every hour as well. 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

home of Bobby Bones in the Morning, 98 TXT. Big weekend's coming up this weekend with iHeartRadio bringing you Global Citizen Festival 2026. We're going to take over Central Park's Great Lawn in New York City again this weekend. 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

Tuscaloosa's number one for new country, 98 TXT. Could be a big weekend for Ella Langley. She's nominated not only for Song of the Year, also for Best Country at the VMAs. And you can watch that live this Sunday night. That'll be on CBS and Paramount+. She's up next with Morgan Wallen. I Can't Love You Anymore.

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I'd appreciate that. 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

98 TXT. What's up, everybody? It's Bobby Bones. Tomorrow morning, we'll talk about a guy who was a fugitive for a long time because he was living as a woman to hide, and also the things that people lie about the most. Tell me something good at 55 after every hour as well. 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

Tuscaloosa's number one for new country and Bobby Bones in the Morning. 98 TXT. Promise to Riley Green's latest Think As You Drunk off of his new album, That's Just Me. By the way, that's out right now. That's on the way after Carrie Underwood and a throwback All-American Girl.

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The home of Bobby Bones in the Morning, 98 TXT. That question's so difficult you can't Google the answer. It's called the Google Buster question. That's coming up in less than 10 minutes. First, from Jelly Roll, I am not.

98 TXT. What's up, everybody? It's Bobby Bones. Tomorrow morning, we'll talk about a guy who was a fugitive for a long time because he was living as a woman to hide, and also the things that people lie about the most. Tell me something good at 55 after every hour as well.

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Tuscaloosa's number one for new country and Bobby Bones in the Morning. 98 TXT. What do you say Wednesday when it comes to decorating for the holidays, Christmas or Halloween? Which gets you more excited? Back to that after you get Ella Langley. She dressed

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1: Holy Toledo, we are just 1 hour away from your ride home getting underway. 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

0: Tuscaloosa's number one for new country and Bobby Bones in the Morning. 98 TXT. Where do you stand on this one on a What Do You Say Wednesday? Now that fall is here, people breaking out the Halloween decorations. I get very excited about that. I probably have more decorations for Halloween than I do Christmas. So which are you more excited about decorating for? Wayne?
1: I definitely like Halloween decoration. Everybody does Christmas decoration, but a good Halloween decoration just gives the vibe for a nice spooky Halloween season.
0: Yeah, I think Halloween, by the way, has slightly taken the lead on this one. More people excited about decorating their house for Halloween than for Christmas. I'm not sure what that says about us. We're all heathens, apparently. Share your thoughts. Hit that talkback mic on the free iHeartRadio app while I get to Dustin Lynch and Jelly Roll. They're on the way next.
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Tuscaloosa's number one for new country, 98 TXT. All day long today, we're celebrating Riley Green cutting down to his iHeartCountry album release party tonight. More on that in just a few minutes. In fact, Riley Green is on the way in just a few minutes. First from Luke Combs, here's Be By You.

0: 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What's up, everybody? It's Bobby Bones.
1: Tomorrow morning, we'll talk about a guy who was a fugitive for a long time because he was living as a woman to hide. And also the things that people lie about the most. Tell me something good at 55 after every hour as well. We'll see you tomorrow morning on the Bobby Bones.

98TXT, it's me, Bill Greenwood, with a big hello to Northport. 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

0: The home of Bobby Bones in the morning, 98 TXT. Big night tonight with our iHeartCountry album release party. Keep in mind, we're celebrating Riley Green's new album, That's Just Me, featuring his brand new song, Think Is You Drunk. That's out as of today. We're going to celebrate tonight with an interview, obviously some performance as well of the new album. It's all going to start at 10 Eastern, 9 Central. And you can check it out on the free iHeartCountry YouTube channel. 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Get you Riley in just a couple of minutes. And Josh Ross, Hate How You Look, is on the way next on The At Work Show.
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1: 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And again, I'm still reliving the moments from her performance at the iHeartRadio Music Festival this past weekend in Las Vegas. 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

Tuscaloosa is number one for New Country 98 TXT. It's Brooke Taylor, and I'll tell you, sometimes you just need a friend who can love on you a little bit, give you some encouragement when you might need it the most. Let's start that off, our daily upload, a little encouragement for you up next.

Tuscaloosa's number one for new country, 98 TXT. It's Brooke Taylor. Did y'all hear the big news about Kenny Chesney? Well, obviously, he is going to have a new album dropping on Friday, but Thursday, we're giving you an exclusive iHeartCountry world premiere of one of his brand new songs from his album. You're going to hear it here first tomorrow. She

98 TXT. What's up, everybody? It's Bobby Bones. Tomorrow morning, we'll talk about a guy who was a fugitive for a long time because he was living as a woman to hide, and also the things that people lie about the most. Tell me something good at 55 after every hour as well. We'll see you tomorrow morning on the Bobby Bones Show.

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Tuscaloosa is number one for new country, and Bobby Bones in the Morning, 98 TXT. It's Brooke Taylor. This honestly shocked me at the answer to this, but dietitians have named their favorite fast food chain. Let's talk about it next.

The home of Bobby Bones in the Morning, 98 TXT. It's Brooke Taylor, Kenny Chesney right there, dropping his new album, Silver Sands Marina, coming up on Friday. Good news for you is you're going to hear a song from that album first. Tomorrow, we're going to give you an iHeartCountry world premiere of one of his new songs. You want to make sure you're hanging to listen.

98 TXT. What's up, everybody? It's Bobby Bones. Tomorrow morning, we'll talk about a guy who was a fugitive for a long time because he was living as a woman to hide, and also the things that people lie about the most. Tell me something good at 55 after every hour as well. We'll see you tomorrow morning on the Bobby Bones Show. Yeah.

98TXT. It's Brooke Taylor with a request from Tuscaloosa. I want to play it for you here. 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

0: Tuscaloosa is number one for New Country, 98 TXT. It's Brooke Taylor. Austin, you said when can you start putting up your Halloween decorations?
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What's up, everybody? It's Bobby Bones. Tomorrow morning, we'll talk about a guy who was a fugitive for a long time because he was living as a woman to hide, and also the things that people lie about the most. Tell me something good at 55 after every hour as well. 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

Tuscaloosa's number one for new country, 98 TXT. It's Brooke Taylor, new Riley Green right there here on the show. Stay tuned for later tonight, our iHeart Country album release party. We're going to be celebrating

The home of Bobby Bones in the Morning, 98 TXT. It's Brooke Taylor, our girl Ella Langley. She is nominated for Song of the Year for this song right here, Choosing Texas. She's also up for Best Country at the VMA Awards this weekend.

0: 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What's up, everybody? It's Bobby Bones.
1: Tomorrow morning, we'll talk about a guy who was a fugitive for a long time because he was living as a woman to hide. 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Tell me something good at 55 after every hour as well. 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

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Hey, thanks to Tuscaloosa for this request from the TalkBack microphone. 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